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1: While he's staring out the window, he can hear the sound of guns.

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Sprinkle some goofa dust around your bed. 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

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Hey, listen, I had one that was 5 and 5, and another that was 5 and 6, and yet another that was 5 and 7. 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Well, this time, mama, I'ma poison you. 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

Does it ring a bell inside your head whenever you say it? 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Is a voice

but a heartache. In the middle of a bad dream, like I took on the whole world, and I never had a chance.